Catch me on the last flight to LA. Trying to see things without your face. Listen to the playlist that I made for you. The songs that made me

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Trying to see things without your face. Listen to the playlist that I made for you.

first one. You won't know what I've done till I'm done. I'm gonna stop the sun, the fastest ever you've ever seen run. 'Cause I'm gonna be the first one.